for Christmas, and you keep it just for fun, for a laugh. They say that when you get married,

Let's talk about it all. When things settle down and the dust falls to the ground. When I can deal with things without tearing up, finally see my

streets of shame. Both dirty, both mean. Yes, and the dream was just the same. And I dreamed your dream for you, and now your dream is real.

free from all this heartache and regret, and free from pining for the love I can't forget. The love that once was warm and then just somehow turned to hate, made my life a prison from which there's only one escape.